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1: You know, I've been trying to get through this fixed color mind that sometimes your nightmare turns into your

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I'm up in the party. I'm glad that I got you, and it's alright. 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

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Who knows what tomorrow might bring? Violence, destruction. Who knows? 'Cause time is slipping away.

Mama was queen of the mambo, papa was king of the Congo. Deep down in the jungle, I start banging my first bongo. Every monkey like to be in my place instead of me, cause I'm the king of bongo, baby, I'm the king of bongo bong.